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1: Just a perfect day. 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
1: Frankie Sinatra. Frank Sinatra. Frankie, my boy, don't know. You have a perfect voice to sing calypso. What did they say? Frankie Sinatra. Frank Sinatra. 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You have a perfect voice to sing calypso. 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